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1: Oferecimento TIM, a operadora oficial do Rock in Rio Brasil 2026. 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CNA, novo CNA, vem com tudo, matricule-se já. Ipiranga, patrocinadora oficial do Rock in Rio Brasil 2026. 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
2: 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Nesse momento, Dave Grohl falando com a galera aqui na Cidade do Rock. Acabou de cantar o clássico do Foo Fighters, Learn to Fly. E agora, senhoras e senhores, These Days com Foo Fighters.
3: Who's never seen the Foo Fighters? Be honest, let me see. 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We've been a band for 31 years. We have a lot of fucking songs. We don't stop between the songs. Because tonight, we only have 2 hours to play. But wait! In these 2 hours, we're gonna play as much as we can because we want to hear you fucking sing along with us whenever you want. So, if you know the words, I love it when you sing with me. If you don't know the words, look next to you. That old 50-year-old man next to you. And just sing what he's singing, okay? This one goes out to the old school fans again that have been with us a long time. It's called These Days.

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1: 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Just a little moment.

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Some people don't know it. But we like to play it. 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

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Now, what's more special than

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I took the tag off a major prices. I just spent a half a meal on a chandelier. Now you tryin' to cut me off like a light switch. 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

If you had one shot, one opportunity to seize everything you ever wanted in one moment.